0: Klasický rok. Radio Beat.
1: How we doing, Birmingham? 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Just come back from Europe, had a great time over there. But it's only right that we should end our tour here in the city of Birmingham, the Symphony Hall, with all our loyal fans here tonight. Thank you. And to introduce on stage a man who sang on the album with us, all the way from Germany to be with us tonight. Would you please give a big Birmingham welcome from Avantasia, Tobias Sammet. Yes.

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0: 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Watch me now.
1: I'm going down.
2: 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Transfuze pro ty, kterým v žilách koluje rock.

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1: There was a friend of mine on murder, and the judge's gavel fell. Jury found him guilty, gave him 16 years in hell.

My son, ask for thyself another kingdom, for that which I leave is too small.